0: Alpha Radio 989.
1: What's going on in the States and the protest marches in Grosvenor Square in London. The only result of that was a lot of smashed heads.

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1: 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He is here. 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

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Every soul is like a minnow. Every mind is like a shark. 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

back room, she was everybody's darling. But she never lost her head, even when she was giving head. She says, hey babe, take a walk on the wild side. Hey honey, take a walk on the wild side. And the colored girls go do do do.

away. Thought you was James Dean for a day. 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You said, hey babe, take a walk on the wild side.